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3: 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Cars get hot fast, and kids can be at risk in temperatures as low as 60 degrees Fahrenheit. Never happens. 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
1: 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Or forget extra diapers.
2: Gross.
1: And never give in to a meltdown. You'd never lick your thumb to clean their face. 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And never bribe them for just one more bite. You say you'd never let them out in public without their hair brushed. Never, ever become a minivan mom. And you'd never give them your phone for a quiet dinner.
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1: Jimbo, for years we've been told that sitting too much is bad for you. But a new study suggests there might be more to the story. Researchers followed more than 41,000 adults in China for nearly 12 years.
2: Wow.
1: 41,000.
2: What a survey.
1: That is an... Buddy, when you ever hear of a survey, plus or minus, we've talked to 100 people on the phone, there's a lot of leeway in that.
2: Yeah.
1: 41,000 people for 12 years is a full study, my friend. They found the lowest risk of death was among people who sat for about 4 hours a day.
2: Really?
1: We do that longer than that just in the morning.
2: Yeah, yeah.
1: Some people listening to this right now are already sitting at their desk.
2: Correct.
1: Surprisingly, those who sat less than 2 hours a day had a higher risk.
2: Of dying?
1: Yes. There's a catch. More than 60% of those people worked physically demanding jobs like farming and construction.
2: Oh, there we go. Yeah.
1: The study found that replacing some activity with rest was better for manual laborers, and people who sat for 4 or more hours a day benefited from swapping out sitting for exercise. What do you think?
2: I mean, I can't sit too long. I have to get up and walk around every now and then.
1: Yes, they do. They don't mean everyone should sit more, which is it's all I read out of it. It's just a health advice that should be tailored to a person's lifestyle rather than applying the same rule for everyone. So,
2: yeah.
1: To wrap it all up, 12 years, 41,000 adults in China. Here's what we've discussed. If you sit too long, you need to start exercising, and if you stand too much, you need to sit down.
2: Wait, we needed 12 years and 41,000 people to figure that out?
1: That's what it sounds like.
2: Wow.
1: The most in-depth research.

0: Church we can do. If you sit too much, stand up and exercise. And if you stand for manual labor, sit down. So
1: I feel like I could have told him.
0: Yeah, we just meet in the middle.
1: I could have saved him the money.
0: Like everything, just do whatever it is in moderation.
1: Yeah.
0: Which is all of our problems, no matter what it is. So if you're sitting right now, I say you stand up for the rest of the 5 o'clock hour.
2: After these messages, we'll be right back.
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1: Oh, boy. This is Michigan.
2: Michigan.
1: Cassio, 48-year-old Monique Megciani was arrested for trespassing at a CVS in Michigan.
3: Trespassing at a CVS, never a good thing, by the way.
1: Yeah. Cops cuffed her because she was trespassing. Patted her down for weapons, told her to get in the squad car, but she paused for a second. She said she couldn't get inside.
3: The cop was...
1: The police car.
3: Was her arm hurting or...
1: Police told her she didn't have a choice.
3: Oh.
1: She was going to jail.
3: Oh, she was just going, I'm not getting in.
1: Yeah.
3: I thought like she was hurt.
1: Now, after being forced to get in the car, she slowly and awkwardly maneuvered her way into the back seat. The cops noticed that she was struggling to move. So they had her checked out by a corrections officer when she got to the jail.
3: Okay.
1: Turns out Monique's limited range of motion was because she had a full bottle of wine inside of her.
3: What's that?
2: Yeah.
3: It sounded like you said a bottle of wine.
1: Yeah, yeah, but not a mini bottle, not like an airport bottle. A full bottle, 2.5-pound bottle of wine inside her body.
3: What are we doing?
1: It was in the front door,
3: yeah,
1: if you will.
3: Do we know? I mean, dare I ask what kind of wine? Do we know what brand?
1: We don't.
3: Do we know if it was a cork or a screw-off top?
1: That's the question. The cop said she swiped it from CVS. It did have a screw top, so she wouldn't need a wine opener. Wherever she thought she was going to drink this wine, she wasn't going to have to corkscrew it open.
3: So a screw top, which means it's not that expensive.
1: Oh, yeah. Yeah. Yeah. In her body, completely concealed,

0: it was touching things a bottle of wine shouldn't touch.
1: Touching things.
0: I mean,
1: I'll tell you this.
0: It was this far.
1: It was touching things I couldn't touch.
0: Yeah. Me too.
1: I'll tell you that. I'll tell you that.
0: This thing was 12 inches tall. It weighed 2.5 pounds. Standard issue bottle of screw top wine. Wednesday, she pleaded guilty to a felony contraband count that carries a maximum of 5-year prison sentence. She'll be sentenced in August.
1: Oh.
0: I mean, she looks like Brienne of Tarth from Game of Thrones. She's got to be a big girl, right?
1: She walks like Lieutenant Nans with his new legs.
0: Inside her body, a full bottle of wine. And full of wine.
1: Deep barrel-aged wine.
0: Heavy.
1: Private reserve.
0: It didn't fall out. Heavy.
1: Do we know? Boy, a lot of questions.
0: Yeah, I know. A lot of things I'd like to say about this, but... It's 12 inches long. It weighs 2.5 pounds, and it was completely inside her body from the front. Careful. You're ticking over there?
1: I know. I'm trying to figure out what I can say.
0: It's probably best just to dump out of this before we say something we don't
1: need. What do you call the top of the bottle? The top of the bottle? The skinny side. I don't know what to call it. The neck.
0: Yep, neck. That's right.
1: Was it neck first?
0: Well, we don't know. We assume.
1: What a party trick, though, if you could unscrew it and pour it out into a cup. That's okay. A party trick.
0: All right.
1: That's nothing bad. Would you not say it was a great party
0: trick?
1: This is
0: going to lead us into further discussion that we don't need to have. I know us.
1: That's the old prison pour.
0: I'm going to stop us right here.
1: That's the old... What's the full body red? Wow, this is more like rose. Hey!
0: A bottle of red.
1: Hey, there's a hair mummer low.
0: That's your stupid news out of Michigan.
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1: All right, let's get this Monday started in the heat. Boy, hot weekend. I'm not mad at it. I'm just saying it was a hot weekend.
2: Woo!
1: It's coming up on 6 o'clock. We got another hot one. Let's shut down the pregame show and play the 545 flashback.
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4: Hey, guys.
1: Pat Patrick.
4: Hey. Let's go.
1: Pat, excellent to see you. Look
4: Good
1: at you. Mask free.
4: Yes, free. I'm vaxxed.
1: You are fully vaxxed?
4: Vaxxed and relaxed.
1: The classes resume down at the other end of the strip mall here?
4: They open next week.
1: Do you really? So you're getting...

0: That's why you're here getting ready, cleaning up a little bit.
1: I got straightened up. We can rearrange.
0: Are you really? You can rearrange the computer.
1: Rearrange the desk.
0: A computer learning center?
1: Interface it the opposite direction.
0: Oh, just for a change.
1: Switch it up.
0: Change of pace.
1: Yeah.
0: I don't blame you one bit. Pat, did you bring some facts with you this morning?
1: I got all these facts.
0: Patrick has facts. Pat facts. Facts with Pat Patrick. That's pretty good.
2: Nailed it.
1: Pat fact number one.
0: Yeah.
1: Jimbo, did you know? Do you like ravioli?
0: I love ravioli.
1: Did you know that's the name of the whole thing?
0: What do you mean?
1: Well, if it's got one, you've got raviolo.
0: Raviolo?
1: It's one raviolo.
0: Oh, so you eat a raviolo each time you take a bite of the...
1: If you have a bowl, it's a full of ravioli.
0: The bigger picture is ravioli.
1: Yeah.
0: One is raviolo.
1: Yeah, like if you have a seagull, if you have more of them, it's a flock.
0: Oh, gotcha.
1: So you have a raviolo, plural, it's ravioli.
0: Ravi-yolo.
1: Now, Olo. Jimbo!
0: Yeah, buddy?
1: Did you know, not that the original version of The Exorcist could be any scarier,
0: but
1: it turned out that the guy who played the surgeon's assistant...
0: The surgeon's assistant?
1: Yeah. Remember the surgeon?
0: I don't remember her getting an operation.
1: The surgeon that was a surgeon.
0: Oh, she went in for all those tests to see if she was crazy because she got possessed.
1: Right.
0: All right. Okay, I remember now.
1: The surgeon's assistant turns out to be a serial killer.
0: What?
1: In real life.
0: Really?
1: He's convicted of killing 6 men.
0: Oh, my gosh. We put a serial killer in The Exorcist?
1: Yeah. I had no idea. It was just murdering fools on the
0: No side. Way.
1: About that.
0: That's incredible.
1: Scary.
0: Well, now I have to go back and watch my copy.
1: And look at the assistant.
0: Sure.
1: Jimbo, do you know what war we've lost the most Americans in?
0: Would that be World War II?
1: No.
0: Vietnam?
1: No.
0: Which one?
1: The Civil War. We were killing each other.
0: Oh, that's right.
1: We had double duty.
0: I've heard that fact before.
1: 625,000 estimated Americans lost. That's 2% of the population.
0: Unbelievable. Just murdered each other.
1: Jimbo, did you know you could fit every single planet between Earth and the Moon and still have 5,000 miles to spare?
0: What? You mean just set them... End on end?
1: If you backed Earth and then right next to it, Mars, and I mean up against each other.
0: All of them.
1: All the way.
0: Kind of like pool balls.
1: You'd still have 5,000 miles to the moon. That's how far away the moon is.
0: It takes a minute to get there.
1: In my head, if you just put Jupiter in between us and the moon, it'd touch. That's how big Jupiter is.
0: It would touch Earth and the moon. Jupiter is huge.
1: So it's Uranus. Jimbo!
0: Hey!
1: 25% of the hazelnuts in the world are used to make Nutella.
0: Nutella?
1: Nutella.
0: No, you call it Nutella?
1: Nutella.
0: How many?
1: 25% of the world's hazelnuts.
0: Good gosh.
1: We need to slow down.
0: We do.
1: We're going to run out of hazelnuts.
0: Oh, and Nutella.
1: Are those... Yeah, because the nuts run out.
0: Right.
1: That means we can only make 4 more batches of Nutella, isn't it?
0: There's a finite amount of Nutella.
1: Does that mean there's only 4 more batches of Nutella left?
0: It means I'm going to get a jar today so I can have it before it runs out.
1: Jimbo, you want some sad fact?
0: Not really.
1: Okay. Jimbo! Did you know?
0: Did you really just skip one?
1: Yeah, you don't want it sad? It's sad.
0: Is it?
1: It's super sad.
0: What don't make it sad this morning?
1: Okay, I'll skip it. One day you're going to want sad facts. It's about Bono.
0: Bono, is it? Yeah. Just tell us. Quit teasing.
1: What? You said no.
0: No, just tell us. We'll take it.
1: Jimbo, Bono's mother died when he was 14 years old.
0: Mm.
1: She had a brain aneurysm at her father's funeral.
0: Oh, my gosh.
1: That's correct.
0: That's a lot for a kid to take.
1: On the same day, his mother died when his grandfather was buried.
0: Poor kid.
1: How did you talk about some adversity to overcome?
0: Absolutely, at age 14.
1: It's just awful. Jimbo!
0: That was sad.
1: Do you want to bring it back?
0: No, we're good.
1: Do you want to go sad or funny?
0: Let's do funny.
1: Jimbo, every single person.

0: person has face mites living on their face right now.
1: No, I washed in the shower this morning.
0: You're still there. You can't get them.
1: Face mites?
0: They're microscopic, and they're currently swimming around in the oil in your pores, and they even have sex on your face right now.
1: Oh, no!
0: They're mating.
1: Face mites?
0: In your oil pores. Wipe them off right now.
1: How do we get rid of that?
0: I don't know. Wipe them off.
1: I'm wiping my face.
0: It's not enough, is it?
1: How many people are wiping their face right now?
0: You ever rub your nose right there and go, oh, my fingers stink?
1: No. I've never wiped my nose and then smelled my finger.
0: I want you to get a little crease out there.
1: Uh-huh.
0: I want you to rub it. I'm going to get in there. Yeah. Get them all my shirt up. Now smell your finger.
1: That smell like anything. It's yours. If your smells...
0: Okay, mine doesn't smell today, but usually, sometimes... Jimbo!
1: Yeah, buddy?
0: What music video has been played the most times on MTV in its history?
1: What music video?
0: Yeah.
1: Peter Gabriel Sledgehammer.
0: Correct.
1: Am I?
0: Yeah.
1: Am I really right?
0: That's correct.
1: Wow.
0: How about that?
1: Because it was a smash hit video.
0: They played a lot.
1: Every time I think of videos, I think of that one.
0: They played a lot. Jimbo! Elephants only need 2 hours of sleep a day.
1: Lucky them.
0: They are the least sleepiest mammal on the earth.
1: Do they sleep standing up?
0: I don't know.
1: They lay down?
0: I feel like those are big legs. They need to lay down. They need to rest them ankles.
1: They do.
0: They got big cankles.
1: They do have big cankles.
0: They need to get off of.
1: I feel like it's a thing for them to get down and get back up.
0: Flop up.
1: They're heavy.
0: Super heavy. Jimbo, did you know that you're 104 times more likely to choke to death and die than being struck by lightning and dying?
1: No.
0: Yeah.
1: Don't tell me that. I live alone. Nobody there to Heimlich me.
0: What's that?
1: There's nobody there to Heimlich me.
0: I can send somebody over this weekend to Heimlich.
1: Yeah, I'd do that, would you?
0: Jimbo!
1: Yeah.
0: Did you know The Dark Knight was the first Batman movie that didn't have the word Batman in the title or any bats in the movie?
1: They had no bats in there?
0: No.
1: In The Dark Knight?
0: And no Batman in the title.
1: You're right, because Batman Begins was the first one. And we saw bats because he...
0: Well, the other one's all the Batmans, you know, Mr. Freeze with all that. What was it?
1: Yeah.
0: Batman 3?
1: So, yeah, I mean, they all had the word Batman.
0: Yeah, how about that?
1: Dark Knight, interesting.
0: Dark Knight
1: and no bats even.
0: No bats.
1: Huh.
0: And by the way, it won all the awards. People think it's the best Batman.
1: I loved it.
0: Jimbo!
1: Yeah, buddy?
0: Did you know that sharks are older than trees?
1: You mean in general?
0: Yeah.
1: Or there is a shark older than a tree?
0: No, in general.
1: Like sharks, the species?
0: Weird?
1: Yeah.
0: Sharks have been around for an estimated 400 million years, and scientists say trees have only been around for 350 million years. 50 million years there was sharks and no trees.
1: They're living dinosaurs.
0: I just feel like trees are the first thing. Don't you feel like trees were the first thing on Earth?
1: I think...
0: How did we have no trees?
1: I mean, when I picture cavemen running around, I picture trees.
0: So I'm saying I don't picture sharks.
1: So sharks were there first.
0: Yeah, sharks are already there. Jimbo, last couple.
1: Yeah.
0: We gotta go. Based on the height and weight of marshmallows, the Stay Puft Marshmallow Man from Ghostbusters would weigh approximately 3.87 million pounds. That's 2,000 tons.
1: He was tall. That's a lot of sugar.
0: A lot of marshmallows.
1: A lot of puffed sugar.
0: And last but not least, Jimbo, the words vanilla and vagina come from the same Latin root word. It's because the shape of a vanilla, when it grows, it resembles, you know. Did you know that?
1: No, I did not know that. What a fact.
0: So
1: thank
0: if you,
1: you
0: look up vanilla, it's in a certain shape.
1: Let's scoot you out of here. Thanks, Pat.
0: What is it?
1: Well, that goes anywhere it didn't need to go.
0: Should have laughed after I made you smell your nose.
1: Thanks, Pat.
0: It's like vanilla in here.
1: Pat Facts with Pat Patrick. That's pretty good.
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1: I'm News 19 meteorologist Ben Smith. We'll be in the mid-90s for this afternoon, the hottest stretch of the season in the forecast for this week. There is a heat advisory with the heat index around 105 for the afternoon. Overnight lows tonight will be in the mid-70s and mid to upper 90s coming up on Tuesday. There may be a few widely scattered showers coming up by the holiday weekend. I'm News 19 meteorologist Ben Smith with your Weather Authority forecast.

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1: Jimbo, today we go back in the archives. It is the birthday of the one and only Mr. Don Dokken, 73 today, Jimbo.
0: Don's been rocking for a minute.
1: Theme song to Nightmare on Elm Street 3. You didn't know that. Dream Warriors.
0: Is that right?
1: Yeah, you didn't know that.
0: Well, there's a feather in your cap.
1: How about we get a little Dokken this morning? His biggest hit, his first one, Alone Again. It is Cassio's Cut this morning on Rocket 95.1.

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1: Somewhere Steve Cantrell sliding out of his chair for that.
0: Oh, yeah, yeah, no. He needs the Velcro chair today. I'm old enough to remember cruising Eastwood Mall.
1: Oh.
0: In your hot rod, and music like that was coming out of everybody's stereo. Because it was also a battle of the car stereos back then.
1: Oh.
0: This is the 70s. I don't know if Huntsville had a place to cruise. I didn't grow up here in Huntsville. I grew up in Birmingham. But our place was Eastwood Mall. And we'd circle. You just go slowly around the mall. It was an early 1975 takeover, you know? We just went. And nobody ever hassled us. The police never came. It was just... kids went to cruise and show off hot rods and car stereos, and hopefully you had a pretty lady in your passenger seat.
1: Sure.
0: And music just like that. I just went back to cruising Eastwood Mall just now. Old guys remember it.
1: A little Dawkin, baby. A little glam metal to get us started this morning.
0: Is that what he calls himself? Glam? That wasn't so glam. I mean, when you say glam, I picture David Bowie. Kiss.
1: He was glammed up a little bit back then.
0: Did he do eye makeup or something?
1: Oh, yeah.
0: Okay.
1: Oh, yeah.
0: Yeah, if you're going to call yourself glam, you have to have some, either something glittery on, or...
1: You got to have the big hair, to me.
0: Big hair.
1: This is his whole crew. They got the album with the fire on it.
0: Oh, there we go. The 80s. Yeah. Boy, let me tell you what.
1: Glittery blouses.
0: If you lit a cigarette with a cigarette lighter anywhere... But within 5 feet of those guys' hair, the whole place is going up.
1: That's why the album cover's on fire. The studio caught on fire. Some dude smoking around them.
2: Huh? Yeah.
0: There was more hairspray in a Dawkin dressing room than in any fashion show you've ever been to.
1: Hey, what about my guy with the captain hat on back there?
0: Oh, squared away.
1: Did he think he was the jam?
0: What is it about the captain's hat?
1: I don't know.
0: Huh?
1: Hey, our buddy wears it, and I've told him it's not a good look.
0: I know. I've seen him.
1: It's not a good look.
0: I'm not calling attention to it.
1: But it's not a good look.
0: It's an awful look.
1: But hey, I've told him to his face.
0: But he keeps doing it?
1: Yes.
0: Because he's turning heads. That's his whole game, is turning heads.
1: Turning heads.
0: Huh?
1: He's turning heads.
0: Yeah. His whole point is turning heads.
1: Hey, I go, he's not to the captain's hat again. I'll tell him.
0: I'd tell him too, and it wouldn't matter.
1: Go with a big trucker hat that says something IP in pools or something.
0: A slash hat, you know?
1: Anything.
0: Whatever.
1: The captain's hat.
0: Yeah.
1: Hey, he goes, it's fun. It's not.
0: No, how about this? It's a good look on some people.
1: I know.
0: Not on him.
1: Why? I think it's too tiny. He's got a big head.
0: Yeah, something. Maybe
1: it's a big captain hat.
0: Okay, we're talking about David Lyon.

0: Y'all can Google pictures.
1: He can report back.
0: You can look at him on Facebook. He's posted a million pictures of him in that captain's hat.
1: He loves it.
0: He thinks he looks great. Dokken.
1: This will tell you about him. He went to the Cure tribute show Saturday night. He was super.
0: Tribute show.
1: Yeah.
0: Not a real Cure show, but a tribute show.
1: The Cure tribute show.
0: So this is people who dress up and emulate the Cure.
1: He's at this venue. You should have heard his excitement. They had their video screen behind them. There was a cobweb, like a spider web.
0: Uh-huh.
1: Black and white, of course.
0: Yeah.
1: Hey, he's got a video where he's looking at them, and he pans over on this venue, and there's a front of the outdoor light. It's an outdoor stage.
0: Mm-hmm.
1: There's a giant spider web, like a real one.
0: Oh, hey, he thinks he's getting artsy?
1: He thought. He goes, "Do you see it?" It's an outdoor light. There's going to be a spider web. It was not a sign. You know what I mean?
0: Do they have a thinky Cure song on in the background?
1: Oh, the dude's full sad. What do you call him? Sad Bob?
0: Yeah. Fat Bob.
1: Yeah, he's full big hair. And I couldn't think of a show that I would rather not be at more than that one.
0: Correct.
1: An outdoor stage in June.
0: Fact.
1: And a Cure tribute band.
0: Let me tell you what, those guys were sweating. They had all that black Cure stuff sweating on, that black, heavy black outfits.
1: Oh, all of them were black. All of them black blouses, the leather pants, you know?
0: Makeup, they had to get face makeup
1: yeah,
0: on.
1: You got to get your guy liner.
0: Yeah.
1: Yeah.
0: Mm.
1: Huh?
0: Mm-mm-mm.
1: Yeah.
0: All right, Dokken for Cassius Cut.
1: How about it? So there you go. 73, still alive, still kicking for Don Dokken this morning. We have got a Monday morning. It's a short week, 4th of July week. How about that?
0: That's weird. It's just weird that it's the 4th of July already.
1: It's also, I know it's busy out there because I talked to, I know a bunch of people going on vacation this week.
0: Oh, yeah.
1: It's already got the short week.
0: Mm-hmm.
1: Go ahead and take it. Oh, we only got to use 4 days.
0: Right.
1: Let's go ahead and do that.
0: Right, right.
1: We'll be here, though. We're hanging out. And we want you to interact with us all morning long. 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He's at Jimbo Wood. I'm at the Cassio Kid in the station. 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It's Steve Hobbs!
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0: Rolling Stones' new album, Foreign Tongues, has released yet another single, this time with Steve Winwood.
1: Foreign Tongues.
0: Foreign Tongues is the album. The song is called Jealous Lover, featuring Steve Winwood from Traffic back in the day.
2: Damn, that's a fantasy!
0: Rolling Stones and Traffic fighting for chart time back in the day. Here's a little snippet of the new Jealous Lover.
1: This is the one with Steve?
0: Yeah.

0: Here we go.
1: I didn't like the falsetto. I like this right here.
0: Here we go.
1: Choking a tree.

0: You know, I feel like you're on the fence.
1: Shadows. It's just, who told him the falsetto sounded good? Why didn't you just sing it?
0: Speaking of, Robert Smith is going to be on this album. They did a song with him.
1: Oh, The Cure?
0: Yeah.
1: Yeah. I did read that.
0: Yeah, he's going to be on there. It's that one final song with Charlie Watts that he recorded his final session.
1: Right.
0: Paul McCartney, we mentioned that before in Rock News. He's going to make an appearance. So Steve Winwood's on there now.
1: Mick Jagger said, and I just saw an interview with Mick Jagger. He said they have three more albums worth of stuff.
0: Okay.
1: But they're 90. Amazing.
0: This is their 25th studio album.
1: Foreign Tongues, featuring all kinds of celebrity guests, is your rock news this morning on Rocket 95.1.
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2: I'm News 19 meteorologist Ben Smith. We'll be in the mid-90s for this afternoon, the hottest stretch of the season in the forecast for this week. There is a heat advisory with the heat index around 105 for the afternoon. Overnight lows tonight will be in the mid-70s and mid to upper 90s coming up on Tuesday. There may be a few widely scattered showers coming up by the holiday weekend. I'm News 19 meteorologist Ben Smith with your Weather Authority forecast.
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0: Rocket 95.1, Jimbo and Cassio, and Bad Wolves version of the Cranberries' Zombie. Quarter till 7 on a Monday, 4th of July week. The hottest day of the year today.
1: Is it?
0: Yeah, it's going to be.
1: Is it?
0: Yeah. According to meteorologist Ben Smith.
1: Well, I hope, I look around. I hope they haven't seen me, but I've been standing in my backyard with no shirt on, trying to get sun.
0: Oh, boy.
1: Yeah.
0: There's a sight.
1: Doing the hands out.
0: Are you laying down on the ground?
1: No. If I lay down, I'm not getting up.
0: Oh, so it's just getting on your shoulders?
1: I'm shirtless. No, it's all, it's hot. That whole back gets fired up. I turn around. I'm like a chicken, rotisserie chicken.
0: Oh, so you rotate out there.
1: Yeah. Mm.
0: That's a visual. That's a sight.
1: Oh, that's what I'm saying. And I'm just in my kicking around gym shorts.
0: Are you protected barefoot from your neighbors, or do they have to see that?
1: There's a fence in between us.
0: Just a regular fence?
1: I mean, it's a tall wooden privacy fence.
0: Oh, there you go.
1: But there's a spot in their yard. You know, like you can get distance away and see over it.
0: Sure.
1: You know what I mean?
0: Yeah, yeah, yeah.
1: There's like, if I'm at a certain spot and they're at a certain spot, they can see me.
0: Mm.
1: Most of the time, like if I stand out just outside, my back door's got just that little cement pad, you know, in front of it.
0: Yeah.
1: If I stand there, I think all they can see is like in my head. I hope. If not, they've seen me cooking the biscuits this weekend.
0: I feel like you need to lie down on a towel to get proper sun.
1: Why?
0: Just because you get it on the front, then you can flip over and get it on the back?
1: That's why I'm standing there, though.
0: You keep doing arms out. Yeah, Are your arms out when you're just standing there watching Hank?
1: Like a little bit of it, yeah. I do that.
0: How long are you there? Substantial
1: just
0: amount?
1: Just until I get too hot. Mm. You know, it's mainly him running around, I thought, why am I not using this to... I've just started. This is my first summer doing it.
0: Yeah.
1: This is my first weekend doing it. But look, 3 days in a row, I look tan.
0: No, you don't look any different at all.
1: I look red. Because I don't really tan. I just burn, as you know. You've been to the beach with me many times. I've never come back tan.
0: Are you having somebody apply lotion, any kind of protection?
1: No.
0: Oh, boy.
1: No. That's why I got to keep it short, you know. Can't get my vitamin D.
0: Oh, is that what you're doing?
1: Yeah, son, get you your vitamin D.
0: Uh-huh.
1: Yeah.
0: Wow, this master plan of yours, I'm not sure it's...
1: looking good, better than ever this summer.
0: Is that your plan?
1: Not like size-wise. That's real bad. But tan fat looks better than white fat. that pasty Elmer's glue look I got going, it's going to be gone.
0: Is it?
1: Yeah. Looking tan.
0: Okay, from now on, I'll keep you posted on how different you look. Are you going to do this every day?
1: Yeah, I should take a picture. We should get like a picture. And then, you know.
0: Well, you could.

0: beloved.
1: And then a little bit. I mean, I'm not going to show it to anybody.
0: You hadn't changed any yet.
1: Maybe just my hand, my arms. Y'all don't want to see me shirtless, you know what I mean? It was hot, though, this weekend.
0: I'm sure. Yeah, no, yeah.
1: It's hot.
0: Oh, it was hot, and I was fully clothed. It was hot.
1: It's hot.
0: Yeah. Wow. That's a mental picture.
1: Well, I'm just sunning. I'm taking it in.
0: That's a mental picture right there.
1: Got to get my vitamin D, Jermaine.
0: Uh-huh.
1: Got to get my vitamin D. By the way, go to therocket951.com. We got a lot of things going over there. We've got Monopoly Huntsville Edition. If you want to chime in on that, we've got that up now on our website. We've also got our concert calendar going there and our summer staycation going on. It is fun, close to home, all summer long. This week, Jimbo, you get free gameplay over at the Golfus. How fun does the Golfus sound?
0: It sounds awesome. I pass it every day going and from work. Yeah, and I want to go in every single time and just see what it's. I'm sure it's probably one of those, and I'm just totally guessing. It's one of those where you hit the screen and it keeps the ball keeps going.
1: Yeah, look at that.
0: Look at all the screens.
1: It's set up as number one.
0: Oh, wow.
1: Rain or shine, it's always tea time.
0: Rain or shine, it's always tea time.
1: Yeah.
0: At the Golfus.
1: Hey, it's 24/7. It's one of those where you scan in.
0: Get out of here.
1: Anytime you want to go golf, you can go over to there.
0: I can go play golf at midnight.
1: Yeah.
0: Mm.
1: Huh?
0: I mean, if I could play golf, that would be an awesome thing to do.
1: Well, you got to start somewhere. The summer staycation brought to you by our friends at Food City. If you want to sign up for that, every single week there's a new prize. So go to therocket951.com and check that out.
0: Also, there is a one-hour Metallica special on the Reload album.
1: What?
0: Coming up on the 3rd. Is that Friday night?
1: The 3rd is Friday, yes.
0: Yeah, so Friday night, 8 o'clock. If you're a Metallica fan, you'll want to listen to that, the whole band talking about how they remixed and remastered it.
1: Really?
0: Yep.
1: What time is that?
0: 8 o'clock.
1: 8 o'clock, Friday night, the Metallica one-hour Reload special. We got a lot of things going on.
0: Yeah, busy time. It's summer. Let's
1: right
0: go.
1: Here on a short week.
0: Let's go.
1: I got my tan looking right. Summer's here, baby. Summer is here.
0: Well.
1: What? You mean take my shirt off and see if I got any red on my back?
0: Nope.
1: Okay, thanks.
0: Appreciate it.
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1: I'm News 19 meteorologist Ben Smith. We'll be in the mid-90s for this afternoon, the hottest stretch of the season in the forecast for this week. There is a heat advisory with the heat index around 105 for the afternoon. Overnight lows tonight will be in the mid-70s and mid to upper 90s coming up on Tuesday. There may be a few widely scattered showers coming up by the holiday weekend. I'm News 19 meteorologist Ben Smith with your Weather Authority forecast.
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1: Junior Joke of the Day!
2: Junior Joke of the Day, brought to you by the Deep Comics and Games. Cassio, what do you call a snowman on the 4th of July?
3: What do you call a snowman on the 4th of July?
2: A puddle.
4: He melted. What are you going to do about that?
3: All right, Jimbo, we didn't know this was going to happen, but this weekend, between me and you, turned out to be an Avatar weekend.
2: Avatar.
3: The latest Avatar, Fire and Ash, made its streaming debut on Disney last week, and I texted you and said, hey, I can't remember, did you ever end up watching the first Avatar, because you missed it way back in the day when it came out. And you texted back, no, I have not watched it yet. And I said, well, perfect timing. All three are now streaming on Disney, including the latest one, which has just dropped. So this is as timing as all good timing can be. And I said, I saw the original one in theaters. Like, it was the thing when I was that age when it came out.
2: 2007, was it? Something like that.
3: Was it that late?
2: Something.
3: Original.
2: Somewhere
3: Avatar,
2: around there. I can't remember. I wrote
3: 2009.
2: 2009.
3: Yeah.
2: I look at all my notes. I could not believe.
3: You got a bunch of notes.
2: I could not believe how James Cameron must have loved Dances with Wolves, because that's what this movie was.
3: Well, yeah, it's Dances with Wolves with glow-in-the-dark people. Yeah.
2: Dances with Wolves underwater, because anybody who's a certified diver who's been diving on any coral reef anywhere recognized about 9 out of those 10 plants that were on that. What's the world called?
3: Sure.
2: You know, that world.
3: I know, I forgot.
2: The planet.
3: I just watched all three. Pandora. I was about to say, if I watched all three movies and can't remember the planet, I'm going to be real mad at myself.
2: Well, Pandora is full of underwater foliage.
3: They actually have a little four-minute thing at the end of... It's on Disney if you'd like to watch it. They have a four-minute thing.

0: where they talked to the botanist that James Cameron hired to make sure all the flowers were correct and how they would interact without the humans, you know, tearing down the...
1: Sure.
0: Like, hey, if we had an unlimited atmosphere, what would it be like? That's why they were so giant and vibrant and had the translucent stuff.
1: Remember in number one when he's first on Pandora and he's walking through and he touches the one and it goes down into the earth?
0: Yeah.
1: Okay, that's a Christmas tree worm underwater. Same exact thing.
0: Christmas.
1: Just get close to one of them and the whole tribe goes down into their little, because they're worms. And they're buried. The part you see is just filtering things out of the water to feed. And they get away from predators when you get close to them.
0: I love you're locked in on the sea stuff.
1: Because Jim Cameron is an underwater freak.
0: Oh,
1: remember the
0: it.
1: Abyss? I mean.
0: Well, wait till you get to number two. It's Way of the Water.
1: Perfect.
0: It's all water.
1: Perfect. He's paying homage to his scuba.
0: He loves it.
1: His passion for scuba and underwater things. I saw jellyfish. I saw coral. I saw the Christmas tree worms. I saw, you know, when you are in the water and you swipe your hand real fast and it glows at night?
0: Yeah.
1: Okay, that's plankton that'll lighten up. Remember when they're walking on the tree limbs and the things lighten up? There you go. More underwater references.
0: Look at you.
1: Yeah.
0: I can't tell if you like it or not yet. Are you just?
1: I was just mystified at how he much love dances with wolves.
0: Yeah.
1: First of all, because it's exactly that story.
0: Yeah,
1: dude goes into a land where there's nothing but enemies, befriends them, becomes one of them, and ends up fighting with them against the bad guy.
0: Well, we also, how many times have we had the movie where the planet, the village, the country? Whatever setting you want to put it in.
1: Mm.
0: It's basically their people are living on top of the greatest mineral that us humans need.
1: When dude holds it up and picks it off that thing and he goes, this right here is worth 17 trillion gazillion credits or whatever money they were using.
0: Yeah.
1: And so then I went, oh, okay, so we're going to absolutely devastate this beautiful place. Uh-huh. Because of our stupid greed.
0: Let's blow up the sacred tree the size of a mountain. Let's blow that up.
1: Right.
0: Huh?
1: Their holy place with the glowing weeping willow, you know,
0: that
1: glows with the stuff coming through.
0: Tree of their ancestors.
1: They blew up two of those.
0: Well, Jake, by the way, it gets me where he basically gets the job because his identical twin dies.
1: Yeah, right.
0: Which is one of the weirdest job interviews ever.
1: Yeah. It wasn't even an interview. They just appointed him.
0: That's what I mean. Wait, what? What's happening?
1: You're in. Hmm? I understand you don't have the use of your legs anymore for whatever reason, but we need you in an avatar.
0: So we got a giant flying murder bird that he gets hooked up with.
1: Yep.
0: We got dragons.
1: He plugs his hair into it.
0: Yeah.
1: Their hair joins. And then they're one.
0: Now, 2009, all that was cutting edge.
1: Oh, no, sure. I'm certain. It still looks good.
0: Yeah, it still looks great. But you got to, you know, and then to make sure you were there in 2009 when it was, are we doing with all this technology?
1: Now I see why everybody was talking about it.
0: Because now it's the standard.
1: Yeah, I know.
0: Now we just do that. But that was James Cameron pushing the boundaries.
1: Yeah, sure. Yeah, it was great. It's really blue, too.
0: And how, I don't know dude's name, but guy that plays the Colonel is an awesome heel.
1: Oh, he's the best.
0: He's an awesome heel.
1: He is the greatest heel in the world. He's everything that...
0: Stephen Lang.
1: That you'd think that guy should be.
0: Corey.
2: Just mow him down. Kill every one of them you see. They're all in the way.
0: Colonel Miles Korich.
1: Yeah, he's great. I loved him in the whatever vehicle they were in. He just goes, I want you to change missiles.
0: What? By the way, do you know who that is?
1: No idea.
0: Because he'll forever be this guy to me.
1: Who is it?
0: That's Ike Clanton from Tombstone.
1: It is Ike Clanton from Tombstone.
0: Hold on, run around here. Huh?
2: That's right. Long don't go around here, dog.
0: Hey, that's him.
1: Yeah. Is
0: Ike.
1: It? That's him, the actor?
0: Yes.
2: Is it really?
0: Yes.
1: Oh.
0: Hey, that's all I can see, man.
1: Well, now it's me, too.

0: But he's fantastic in this.
1: No, he's great.
0: I mean, when he popped up on the screen back in 09, I went, well, I mean, it's Ike Clinton's a bad guy. We can't have this. You know, because Ike's such a bumbling.
1: Yeah, I know, yeah.
0: You know, law don't go around here.
1: Well, I enjoyed it. I can't wait for number two.
0: So you are going to keep watching?
1: Yeah. Oh, I'm dug in.
0: I didn't know if you were going to be into it or not.
1: Yeah. Yeah, I'm all in. I'm all in. I also found myself kind of wanting to live in that world.
0: Pandora?
1: Yeah, since it was so underwater.
0: Yeah.
1: So many underwater references, and you know how I love my... I mean, I've been diving for 40 years, so I love it. I'm familiar with most things underwater. I've seen them before.
0: The next one is Way of the Water.
1: Well, I cannot wait to see what he changes. Because we're on to him now. In my head, James Cameron knows divers are on to him. Because he's...
0: Well, he gave up, went to the water.
1: So many of his things are underwater references that scuba people know about.
0: Well, as you know with him, he's got to be all up in the weeds on whatever he's doing.
1: Oh, yeah.
0: He don't just half-ass it.
1: Right.
0: He's going to be studying it, and it's going to be true to the game.
1: Sure.
0: So he spent a lot of time with everything, and I mean,
1: that's great.
0: I just remember in 09 watching the movie in the theater, and you go, well, there's a 10-foot-tall Smurf, and he's really big.
1: Yeah, that's what I thought. Probably why I didn't go is because I thought it was just going to be a cartoon. I mean, it's just a kid thing. I don't know what that is. And I've blown it off since then.
0: So you're in Avatar. I'm surprised. I expected a full report today of how you did not like it.
1: No, I was mystified by the world.
0: Yeah.
1: And being how these people could jump in and out. I would be so frustrated if I was the lead character guy.
0: Jake,
1: who is now he's fallen in love with that girl.
0: Yes.
1: And he's got to get back to that world, but he can't because he's got to eat in the real world.
0: Come on.
1: It's just a thing that you have to wrap your head around. And it got frustrating after a while because I wanted him to just stay in that world. I was thinking the same thing when his character said, it's the only thing I think about.
0: Yeah.
1: I don't even think about this world anymore. Talking to his Marine buddies. I was like that too. I would be that way too. Just keep me in this world.
0: I'll tell you this, Ike Clinton don't like him anymore.
1: Ike Clinton hates him because he's a traitor.
0: Well.
1: Is Ike Clinton in number two? Well, don't tell me. Don't tell me anything about number two.
0: Well, how about that speech when he gave the basically I used to work here speech?
1: Yes.
0: And rallied.
1: Right.
0: Jurassic Park came out of everywhere. Yeah. It was basically Yellowstone and Jurassic Park and the zoo all came together to fight for him.
1: Yeah.
0: Huh?
1: Yeah. All right.
0: But now he's in the alien body. You know, at the end, he put his mind in there permanently.
1: Yeah. I'm all in.
0: Like, by the way, like we didn't know that was going to come.
1: I'm in there, too. I'm with him.
0: Yeah. All right. So you're in.
1: So I'll watch number two tonight, hopefully, if I have time.
0: It's Dances with Wolves where the trees have Wi-Fi. That's the only difference. It's the same movie. It's Steve Hanna!
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1: Steve and Anna from Hobbs Jewelers are here. 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
0: July 4th. Yeah, a lot of people going to be breaking out that grill. Might be the first time you're using it since the winter time. Here are some things you should not grill.
1: Should not grill.
0: Should not cook on the grill.
1: Okay.
0: Shish kebabs.
1: I love putting shish kebabs on the grill.
0: I think it's one of the greatest grilling things in the world.
1: Why are we not supposed to be doing that?
0: Because they don't cook evenly. Vegetables tend to cook faster than meat.
1: True.
0: So you don't put everything on the same skewer. Put your meat on one skewer, your veggies on the other, and then mix it.
1: Yeah, no, okay. Well, if you know about grilling, that's what you know that already.
0: Yeah, yeah.
1: Well, don't say don't do it.
0: It's just
1: they're saying don't do it, but you just got to separate it.
0: This one's going to knock you sideways.
1: Okay.
0: Don't grill pork chops.
1: Pork chops.
0: You lose too much of the tasty fat in a pork chop on the grill. It just falls right through the cracks into the flames.
1: Instead of in the pan?
0: They're better in a pan. If you cook them in a pan on the grill, you're saving the flavor.
1: Okay.
0: So if you insist on taking your pork chops outside, then cook them in a pan on the grill.
1: Okay.
0: Most types of fish.
1: Well, yeah, the fish is tricky out there.
0: They're murdering me because they included salmon.
1: How are you going to make your sandwiches now?
0: It's better if you cook it on low heat, either in the oven or on a flat pan. With really flaky fish, the smoke from the grill hides all the fish flavor. Swordfish and tuna do pretty well on the grill. The rest of them do not. Not recommended to cook on the grill.
1: I've had some swordfish steaks from the grill.
0: Me too.
1: They were delicious.
0: Fantastic. I've had tuna grilled.
1: Delicious.
0: Grilled tuna as well. Delish. Pizza. Most grills don't cook very evenly. It's hard to get the toppings to cook right. I would never, ever think to cook pizza on a grill. Who's doing that?
1: Maybe somebody tried it after thinking the brick oven. Maybe give it a shot. You're gonna have to get one of the whatever. What you call it?
0: Give me an oven.
1: The pizza stone.
0: You
1: gotta get one of those
0: because it evenly heats
1: for sure. At least one of those. I still don't think it's gonna get the toppings right.
0: Yeah, I don't either. No, because there's no heat from the top.
1: Yeah,
0: that's the whole point is to melt the cheese and the toppings from the top. Filet mignon.
1: Filet mignon.
0: It's too lean for the grill. It doesn't have enough fat, and they're usually pretty thick, so it's hard to cook them the way you want when you're cooking on a flame.
1: Yeah. Yeah, filets are so thick, it's hard to do that.
0: Yeah.
1: And that's why it's a thing at the restaurants.
0: You're not going to believe this number one. I've been working our way from least to number one. Burgers.
1: Burgers?
0: Not supposed to cook them on the grill, this guy says.
1: That's what we do on the grill.
0: The argument is, again, the tasty fat drips down into the flame. The outside doesn't get caramelized, and you lose most of the flavor. You're supposed to use, I don't even know how to say this, plancha. Plancha?
1: Plancha.
0: What is that?
1: You know what a plancha is.
0: I don't.
1: Plancha.
0: It says a plancha is the preferable way to cook hamburgers on the grill. It's a flat piece of cast iron you put on top of the grill.
1: It's a griddle. But yeah, it's a Blackstone.
0: Well, just get a Blackstone.
1: Yeah, I mean, all these, what you're saying, it sounds like that's why they make the Blackstone.
0: Yeah.
1: That way the fat don't leak out.
0: Right. Which is where the flavor is. Fourth of July is all about freedom, though, so you do you. Cook what you want on the grill.
1: I've had really good burgers off a grill.
0: I've had some of the most spectacular burgers in the world on the grill. Yeah.

0: Throw that cheese on there. Let that melt around a little bit.
1: Let that melt around.
0: Mm-hmm. Huh?
1: By the way, if you would like, look at the bottom of that. It says, melty cheeses you shouldn't do. Huh?
0: I'm going to throw a slice of American on a burger.
1: What on came out of your mouth just now was melted cheese.
0: I'm going to do everything this list says not to do. I'm going to keep on grilling my salmon.
1: It says...
0: I'm going to keep on grilling burgers, and I'm going to put some...
1: Shish kebabs.
0: And I'm going to cook some burgers on the... or put some cheese on my burgers.
1: It says soft cheeses and process types like American will just melt through the grates. Well, it says you can make it work on a burger. Yeah, well, that's exactly what you do. Who's putting the cheese directly on the grill?
2: What?
1: So if you want some cheese for a skewer, here are the cheeses that can handle being grilled. Halloumi? I don't know if I've ever had halloumi cheese.
0: Never heard of it.
1: Queso panela or the Greek cheese kefalotiri?
0: Pass.
1: Kefalotiri.
0: Just give me a slice of American cheese on a dead gum burger. And also grill that bun for a few minutes and let that bun toast up a little bit.
1: Listen to you.
0: It's the greatest burger you'll ever have.
1: Listen to you.
0: Grilling pro.
1: By the way, all this has made me do is realize why we went to the Blackstone.
0: Correct.
1: Because it's keeping all... Everything they said was a problem is not the problem.
0: My next jam is a Blackstone because they make plug-in ones. You know, I live in an apartment. We can't have flame.
1: Yeah.
0: So there's an electric Blackstone I found. All in.
1: Is that your next big purchase?
0: My next jam.
1: What are you doing?
0: I can scramble eggs on it if I want. I can cook a burger.
1: You've already thought about it.
0: You better believe it. I can cook my legendary salmon out there. You get ready.
1: You got the best sandwiches around.
0: You better know
1: it, son. Best salmon sandwiches in the complex.
0: Know it. And that is your stupid 4th of July news on Rocket 95.1.
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11: I'm News 19 meteorologist Ben Smith. We'll be in the mid-90s for this afternoon, the hottest stretch of the season in the forecast for this week. There is a heat advisory with the heat index around 105 for the afternoon. Overnight lows tonight will be in the mid-70s and mid to upper 90s coming up on Tuesday. There may be a few widely scattered showers coming up by the holiday weekend. I'm News 19 meteorologist Ben Smith with your weather.

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0: Rocket 95.1, Jimbo and Cassio, quarter till 8, 4th of July week. We got a short week for a lot of folks, and a lot of tap that apps came in right after we talked about what you shouldn't grill. A lot of doubters on what you shouldn't grill.
1: Burgers, pork chops, shish kebabs, cheese, pizza,

0: lot of them.
1: Randy from Michigan tapped that app.
2: Hey, Jim O'Cassio, it's Randy from Michigan. I forgot one thing. Yes, you can cook pizza on a grill. I've cooked brownies on a grill. All you gotta do is make sure the temperature stays right where it's supposed to be at and throw in a cast iron pan and throw on the grill, you can cook brownies. If it's too hot in your house and you live in Europe that you don't have air conditioning, just throw it on the grill. Just put on a cast iron pan. You can cook anything on a grill. As long as you keep the temperature regulated, you're fine. So tell those tree huggers to hug a tree. Cook what you want on the grill. Just be smart about it. Have a good day. Randy from Michigan out.
0: Randy's fired. Oh,
1: he honked.
0: Randy's fired.
1: Randy is up on the wheel. Steven Tyler tapped that app. Steven Tyler, Steven. Good morning.
3: Well, I tell you, fry you some bacon in a skillet and that leftover bacon grease. Fry your salmon sandwich in that. I ain't never tried it, but it sounds kind of good. But also, something I like to do when I'm cooking my burgers is if I'm obviously going to have bacon on my burger, I take that bacon grease and I just do one end of the bun and just let it like kind of soak up and fry, so it gets that little crispy bacon grease to it. Very unhealthy, but it is very good.
1: Yeah, well, you need some unhealthy stuff along with your healthy stuff.
0: Every now and then you got to.
1: Come on. Charlie Thrower from Pennsylvania. Charlie Thrower.
4: Well, Mr. Woods making salmon sandwiches. He must be going on a road trip.
1: Y'all aren't forgetting anything.
0: No, salmon sandwiches will never be forgotten. We got some more taps. Mr. Jetski wants to know, did we watch Legend since we watched Avatar? We talked Avatar earlier today. He wants to know if we watched Legend. I did not watch it.
1: Nope.
0: Nick Q, we did not get your DVD until today. I understand you dropped this off.
1: Oh, we have a movie. We have a
0: Tom Cruise when we did Tom Cruise movies, and everybody brought up Legend.
1: Oh, wow.
0: Nick Q said, thought y'all could borrow this. Just let us know what you think. So we've got that. Now we've got our Blu-ray. Me and you can watch that. We'll pass it.
1: All right.
0: You watched Avatar the original for the first time. I watched it again. And because I wanted to make sure I was ready, I watched the other two this weekend. Turned out to be an Avatar weekend for me.
1: Mm-hmm.
0: You said you were in on number one, and you are ready to watch number two.
1: Yes. Okay, I'm ready for number two now.
0: Bubba Man, tap that app.
1: Bubba.
5: I thought it was just going to be a cartoon.
6: Yeah, I'm with Jimbo, too. I can't wait to go number two as well. It's been a few days.
0: Okay, Bubba.
1: All right,
0: okay,
1: Bubba.
0: Okay. Graham Bubbler tapping that app, chiming in.
7: All right, so we're having a movie montage playback, and I was wondering, did y'all go check out?
1: Wait, play that again. Start that over.
7: You're giving it so much crap. Y'all give it a chance?
1: Start that over.
0: Wait.
7: All right, so we're having a movie montage playback, and.
1: Did he just let one go?
7: I was wondering. did y'all go check out Legend?
0: Why do you act like it didn't happen?
1: He just let one go. And
0: by the way, he can delete that, not send it.
1: Yeah.
0: He fired it off, no pun intended.
1: I mean, it was
0: breathy.
1: Long. Super breathy.
0: It was him? Because he sounded surprised by it.
1: Do it again.
7: All right, so we're having a movie montage playback, and
1: that was tickled him.
0: Hey,
1: tickled him.
0: Wait, he can't be him. He wasn't pushing. He was talking.
1: Who's in there with him?
0: Was it so ready to come out that it just fired off without?
1: Nobody's in the Grand Bubbler's man room, but Grand Bubbler.
0: Wait, one more time, because listen. He doesn't strain. He is talking normal.
1: Yet.
7: All right, so we're having a movie montage playback, and
1: wow.
7: I was wondering, did y'all go check out Legend?
1: But nobody else said anything in the room.
0: Hey, by the way.

0: Hey, if you were recording something and I dropped one like that, there's full laughter going on.
1: Oh, yeah. Are you kidding?
0: That's what I'm saying. If it was somebody else, why didn't they laugh? Why didn't they go, got him? No, you know, just yelled something.
1: Any dude worth his salt is going to claim a substantial one like that.
0: What would it come from?
1: I don't know.
0: Was it him?
1: Can
0: it just flow out of you that easily? Because it sounded like it was getting pushed.
1: If you're gonna let one like that fly, that was a seconds long event, which would have required some pushing.
0: It's a problem.
1: One more time, do it. All
2: right, so we're having a movie montage playback,
1: nobody in the background laughed or claimed it. Any dude, whether it's one of his sons or any other dude in the world, would have absolutely claimed that and laughed at it.
0: All right, so you think it's Solo? You think it's him?
1: Yeah, I think it was the bubbly.
0: How'd it come out so easily?
1: I don't know, but it did just slip right out.
0: He's talking. It never checked up once until I think he realized it was louder than he thought it was going to be. I think that's
1: it
0: what
1: surprised
0: got
1: him.
0: Yeah, I think that's what he went, whoa.
1: One more time.
0: I'll play it 100.
1: Do it again.
0: I'll never get old of this.
2: All right, so we're having a movie montage playback,
0: Hey.
1: Bubbler.
0: Hey, but judging by the end, it's getting pushed.
1: Bubbler. We need the entire backstory of that giant fart that just happened in your wherever you are. Immediately. Hey, is Bubbler on the floor with us right now laughing at this?
0: I don't know. At first it might have been, it sounds like it's just the air just coming out where you just go, I can let this go. It's just ready to go. By the end, he's pushing, but his voice doesn't change.
1: Do it again. One more.
2: All right, so we're having a movie montage playback.
0: Breathy.
2: And
0: see that high one in there?
2: I was wondering. Did y'all go check out Legend?
0: That one. At the end, he's pushing, but he doesn't sound like he's pushing. He
1: somebody
0: didn't
1: is. We don't know that it's the one.
2: All right, so we're having a movie montage playback, and
0: see that high pitch in the end? That's push. His laugh.
1: It sounds like it goes lower. It sounds like it goes. It does.
2: All right, so we're having a movie montage playback, and
1: A-R.
0: Pass out. Pass out. Bubbler. And then it just kept going like it didn't happen.
1: Bubbler lighting up the room.
0: You seen Legend? You guys seen Legend? Wait.
1: All right.
0: This little ooh at the end and then giggle.
1: See, that's the proud. That's a proud dude claiming what he gave you.
0: Is he changing the grandbabies? Is the grandbaby here? Is he changing diapers? Was that a baby fart?
1: No. That was a grown man. That was no baby. Guarantee.
3: What?
1: Steve and Anna from Hobbs Jewelers are here. 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
1: I'm News 19 meteorologist Ben Smith. We'll be in the mid-90s for this afternoon, the hottest stretch of the season in the forecast for this week. There is a heat advisory with the heat index around 105 for the afternoon. Overnight lows tonight will be in the mid-70s and mid to upper 90s coming up on Tuesday. There may be a few widely scattered showers coming up by the holiday weekend. I'm News 19 meteorologist Ben Smith with your Weather Authority forecast.
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1: It opened Supergirl, perfect for the 4th of July. It won. Yeah, big superhero. Another superhero movie opened this week, but what's going on in Washington, Deadpool. Whoever's considering awarding the world record for longest continuous speech to Mississippi pastor Matt Olson, who delivered a sermon lasting 96 hours, has to admit they never asked their wife after a glass of wine, "How was your day?" Not to diminish your feat, Pastor Olson, but at least you allowed bathroom breaks. Someone has to ask the guy at a California campground who dropped his sunglasses into a toilet, tried to retrieve them, fell down into the toilet, and had to be rescued by firefighters. How mad were you when you finally got back to the campsite and somebody said, "What'd you do, fall in?"
0: Rocket 95.1.

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1: Rocket 95.1, Jimbo and Cassio, 15 minutes after 8 o'clock. And don't know if you were with us just before 8 o'clock. We played a series of Tap That Apps. You guys were talking about some grilling. We got some grilling tips from some of you. Mm-hmm. And one of them was from the Grand Bubbler that we want to play again. Do you have that one ready?
2: Yeah, he chimed in while we were talking about movies.
1: Yeah, that's right.
2: You watched Avatar for the first time.
1: Right.
2: So we're doing some movie reports, and he sent this tap.
3: All right, so we're having a movie montage playback, I was wondering.
2: That little giggle.
1: That was the evil snicker of a guy who knows he's proud of what he's just presented to the world.
2: So, me and you had a lot of questions. Was it from him? Was there anyone else in the room? If it wasn't, or if it was, it sounded like, I mean, I give him credit for just talking without even having to push.
1: Yeah.
2: So we said, hey, that sounded like it might not have been him because it was too easy coming out.
1: It was a long, breathy one.
2: And we did not know if the Grand Bubbler was still listening. Would he take that? We didn't know how he would take this, breaking down like the JFK tapes. We broke down his fart noise.
1: Yeah.
2: So do we have any update, Jimbo?
1: He did, in fact, retap.
2: Okay.
1: The Grand Bubbler. The
2: Bubbler's back.
1: Giving commentary on his present to the world a few minutes ago.
3: Oh, God. I'm dead. I'm glad y'all shut up finally. Oh, I can't breathe. Yeah, God, I thought it was going to sneak through.
2: No, it didn't.
3: It come out so easily because there was pressure. There was pre-pressure, we will say, from my daily thing, sound effects only. So it was kind of built up. And yeah, that's why. If anybody knows, you know. That's how it just kind of come out. And yes, it was a little louder than I thought. My oldest son was in here. He was dying. And then after I sent the tap, he's like, did you send that? And I'm like, yep, I did. We shall see. Anyway, guys, hellfire and brimstone. Let's get it.
2: Okay.
1: Grand Bubbler.
2: So confirmed. It was him.
1: Uh-huh.
2: What? Hey, what breath control he's got?
1: He said pre-pressure helped.
2: Oh, it clearly had some. I mean, it must have been standing on the edge of precipice, as that man puts it. It had to be right there in the chamber.
1: Yeah. Oh, yeah, and he didn't think it was going to be that loud.
2: Yeah, because he said a sentence while it was coming out.
1: Play the OG one more time.
2: Yeah, he had a full sentence while it was coming out.
3: Okay. All right, so we're having a movie montage playback, and ooh.
2: And ooh. He said, and ooh.
1: That's the ooh. And the giggle
2: of
1: a man who knows what he's presented.
2: This giggle.
3: I was wondering,
1: there it is.
2: It felt good.
1: That's pride.
2: Hey, by the way, how good did it feel?
1: It felt amazing.
2: Once it was out. If it was that close, it needed to come out. And it felt so good.
1: Charlie

0: caller tapped in this time, okay. Charlie.
1: Good morning, Jimbo and Cassio.
2: Morning.
1: Yeah, that is a different kind of bubbler. I mean, that'll leave a film on your teeth. I mean, he had his mouth open and everything. Y'all stay rocking.
3: What does that mean? Well, first of all, put a film on your teeth.
0: Yeah.
3: Second of all,
0: mouth open.
3: What does he mean he had his mouth open?
0: Do you?
3: What does that mean? What was that face? Were you doing a face like you were pushing?
0: I was trying to see if my mouth needs to be open.
3: What is his mouth?
0: I don't think it does.
3: What does that mean? What does it mean his mouth is open?
0: Charlie Collier, we need you to retap and straighten
3: that
0: up.
3: What does that mean?
0: Supreme Fudge jumped in here. Supreme.
4: You can't make this up. That is one of the greatest things I've ever heard on the radio, and I think it was subtle foreshadowing, because the guy who tapped that out before literally said, can't wait to go number two.
3: Yeah.
4: It was foreshadowing, yeah. Man. Crazy.
3: Supreme. Wait a minute.
0: Supreme Fudge.
3: Wait, all three of them did the manly fart giggle. Did you hear that?
0: Yeah, of course.
3: Hey, listen, back to back. You got this from the bubbler.
1: And
3: you got that. And then you got this from Charlie.
1: Good morning, Jimbo and Cassio.
3: And then you got Supreme Fudge.
4: You can't.
3: He tickled. Every one of them got tickled.
0: Yeah.
3: Why are farts so funny?
0: Because that's what we do.
3: What does he had his mouth open mean?
0: Yeah. Charlie Collier, you're required to retap and explain yourself. What does the mouth open bit have to do with anything?
3: Let me hear this again.
1: Good morning, Jimbo and Cassio. Yeah, that is a different kind of bubbler. I mean, that'll leave a film on your teeth. I mean, he had his mouth open and everything.
3: What does that mean?
1: Y'all stay rocking.
0: I don't know.
3: Does that mean you can only fart with your mouth closed?
0: Yeah, I think so. Because
3: you got to make the air go out. Can't come out the top.
0: It takes a smidge of concentration, too.
3: That's what I'm saying. He was talking.
0: Yeah.
3: What incredible breath control.
0: God.
3: That'll put a film on your teeth.
0: Yeah. I've never heard that saying before, ever. This is I am today old on film on your teeth saying.
3: Wait, does that mean the fart's bad? Like it stinks?
0: Yeah, it's just greasy, awful. You know.
3: It's crazy.
0: Just the worst.
3: That summer heat's already hotter than he wants it to be out in that man room. You know what I mean?
0: Oh, gosh. Why are we 10 years old?
3: Hey, Bubbler, don't sit down. You don't have a crease mark on that one.
0: Yeah. You might want to check the sofa. Bubbler.
3: Oh, he's out in his man room. Yeah, it's out.
0: Charlie Collier's back.
3: Charlie.
0: Maybe he's explained mouth open.
3: Maybe.
0: Charlie.
1: Hey, guys. Me again. Yeah, to clear that up, I mean, had his mouth open. I mean, that means he's tasting that sucker. He never checks up. Never checks up while he's talking. That is amazing. I mean, that is something to be thrilled about. I would be super proud. He is definitely tasting that sucker, mouth open. I mean, that ain't breakfast. Let's just be clear.
0: Charlie Collier.
3: The room is spinning. Charlie Collier.
0: Oh, wow. Okay, I got it now, Charlie. I got it.
3: Put a film on it.
0: Broccoli boy.
3: Yeah.
0: Broccoli boy.
1: So instead of honking our horns, do we just fart now?
0: Yeah.
1: I don't know. I mean, it sounds fun.
3: It sounds fun.
0: Why not, Broccoli? I mean, you know, this show is a dumpster fire anyway. Why not?
3: Jimbo, no. Do not give the go-ahead for that. They'll just start farting.
5: Yeah,
3: dude. Listen to me. Listen to me,
0: Jesse. You see,
3: I say this in a loud and clear voice. Don't anybody just tap that out and just fart on us,
0: Jesse.
1: What? Good morning, guys. Just want to say to Grand Bubber, way to go. That was a good one.
0: Yeah.
1: And had an open mouth means he enjoyed it.

0: felt great.
1: Yeah. Oh, he went that way.
2: It did.
1: Oh, it felt fantastic.
2: See, guys know. We know. We know. We already know.
1: He said good one. Ain't giving him props.
2: Yeah, well, we're proud. You got to be proud of what you present to the world.
1: Be proud. The bubbler's back. Do we go back?
2: The bubbler's back? Yeah. Is he cussing this one?
1: Do we dare go back? You just played Jesse, right?
2: Yeah.
1: Here's Bubbler.
2: Yeah.
3: Oh, I thought we were over. Broccoli boy. Holy cow, guys. Man, this is a way to start a motivated Monday for sure.
2: Bubbler. Thanks for making our morning, well, Bubbler.
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0: Rocket 95.1, Jimbo Cassio, 4th of July week, and we've got staycation prizes flying out the door. 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The Golfus is our prize this week.
1: Jimbo, this is a very interesting idea. There's a bar in Cambridge, Massachusetts, and they are in the news because they are talking out with the city. The city is considering several changes to liquor license, and according to business owners, one of them is to limit patrons to one drink at the bar every 30 minutes.
0: One drink every 30 minutes. So if you want to go in there and just get, you know,
1: wasted.
0: Yeah. You can't just slam shot after shot after shot.
1: You can only take a shot, wait 30 minutes, and then do another shot. Huh?
0: Wow, that would be awkward.
1: If you're a dive with, you know, one bar fly, it might not be, you know, hard to keep track of time. What if you're hopping with 100 people?
0: Yeah, how do you keep track of who's had the drink the last time?
1: Lauren Friel is the owner of a wine bar, and she's the one she is one of the local business owners who hates the proposal. She claims the only way it would be possible would be to put egg timers at each table that ding when they're allowed to have another drink. Now, imagine being in your favorite bar with alarms just constantly dinging.
0: Ding, ding, ding.
1: Ding,
0: ding, ding, ding, ding, ding. He's ready.
1: Others joked that you could do it with a sand-filled hourglass, so it's silent.
0: Mm-hmm.
1: But, of course, all of these can be manipulated.
0: Sure.
1: Especially by people who want another drink.
0: Hey, if you really wanted to mess with your buddy, turn his hourglass.

0: governor.
1: Over. Yeah.
0: See? Lauren also dislikes another city proposal, which would ban the sale of shots of liquor and bottles of wine within an hour of closing time.
1: Oh, wow.
0: Usually last call is about 15 minutes in my experience.
1: Yeah.
0: Hey, we close at midnight. It's 11:45. Last call. Lights right. are on. Get your drinks. Close out your tab.
1: Right. And there's usually a verbal warning for that.
0: I mean, if you're open till 2 or 3, I guess last call or something. But if you're a wine bar like this lady or just a restaurant, and if you do close at 10, I mean, you're going no more drinks after 9.
1: Mm.
0: Now you're kind of getting your big parties. You're running them out, kind of.
1: Yeah, you just cut your business in half.
0: What if you got? I mean, you're at the restaurant where it's Kim's birthday and we're drinking margaritas. Hey, we got to cut you off an hour beforehand.
1: Well,
0: see, we've cost ourselves a lot of money.
1: We have, and you just given your business to the other bar. Down the road.
0: Because then they're going, well, we're not going back here again.
1: And from now on, we're going to the other bar because they stay open.
0: They are all still just proposals. It's too early to say if they'll actually happen. I mean, I get it. You don't want somebody wasted, but we are also in the time of so many Ubers and Lyfts.
1: Waymos.
0: We got all kind of options now.
1: Yeah. I don't know if that's
0: necessary. What do you think about that?
1: I think the bar's just cutting business out. It's just cutting itself out of business.
0: Well, that's what she's saying. We don't want to.
1: Right.
0: Y'all are trying to force this on us. It's going to kill us.
1: Yeah, it is. She's right.
0: Like you said, we're just going to wrap up their party and not drink with us anymore.
1: Or we're just going to go to the other bar because they stay open, you know.
0: Later, yeah. Or they'll go, hey, if they're still... You know, of the people that we're not going to stay out till 3, they'll just start staying at home.
1: Well, it's a pretty simple issue for us, the customers, to deal with. But the bars, there's several of them are going to be put out of business.
0: That's a fact.
1: Yeah,
0: you've cut off a lot of the back end of their business.
1: Correct.
0: And that how many people, somebody goes, hey, I'm just going to go get a couple beers and a shot.
1: Yeah.
0: And be done with it.
1: Mm-hmm.
0: That'll be happening no more.
1: No. Or we're going to the other one that stays open.
0: Yeah.
1: You know.
0: Now you're encouraging people to travel more. Hey, we got to leave this bar and go to the other bar.
1: Yeah, I don't know about Cambridge, Mass. This is not the smartest thing.
0: What if it's kind of, they got the places with the smart wristbands?
1: Yeah.
0: Or you like the beer places?
1: Mm-hmm.
0: They might can have those.
1: Maybe. It's like an honor system.
0: Like it switches color, though, is what I'm saying. Like,
1: right.
0: Hey, it starts immediately. You beep it, get your drink, and then it starts the timer. I know. That's a lot of stuff going on.
1: That, and you just cost the bar how many thousand dollars for that for that set of tools.
0: Yeah, because the bars that have it, that's why they're a niche thing, is because they're the only ones that have it.
1: Right.
0: If it was very easy to do, everybody would have it.
1: Mm-hmm.
0: Any thoughts on that? I'll be honest. I don't want to go to the bar with egg timers popping off every 30 minutes.
1: No, you're just killing your bar scene with that kind of stuff. And if that's what you're trying to do, then we get it.
0: Yeah, they might be.
1: Killed it.
0: Yeah, they might be.
1: You just killed it.
0: Very interesting. We'll keep our eye on that. Because if any of that goes into effect and any kind of... Say they're going to see what's positive, and if it's positive, somebody else is going to do it.
1: Mm-hmm.
0: If they go, hey, well, we did this, it cut down on this, or it led to this, somebody else is going to start doing it. Very interesting as the hourglass turns, like sands of time through the hourglass. We can't even get drunk anymore.
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4: I'm News 19 meteorologist Ben Smith. We'll be in the mid-90s for this afternoon, the hottest stretch of the season in the forecast for this week. There is a heat advisory with the heat index around 105 for the afternoon. Overnight lows tonight will be in the mid-70s and mid to upper 90s coming up on Tuesday. There may be a few widely scattered showers coming up by the holiday weekend. I'm News 19 meteorologist Ben Smith with your Weather Authority forecast.
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0: Rocket 95.1 from Ashes to New Drag Me. Quarter till nine. Jimbo and Cassio on the 4th of July week. Short one.
1: It is a short one. It is 4th of July week. Of course, July 4th extra special. 250th birthday, Jimbo.
0: That's right. That is exactly right.
1: This is very interesting. We don't talk about it a lot. We're not pop culture savants, but, you know, speaking of this week, on Friday is the Taylor and Travis wedding.
0: Oh, is it really?
1: Yeah. Taylor Swift, Travis Kelce, Wedding Palooza.
0: Ugh.
1: Is Friday. It's apparently what some insiders are calling it, which I love.
0: Okay.
1: One source says Taylor invited so many people that it's, quote, going to be bigger than the Met Gala.
0: Whatever.
1: It makes you wonder if Taylor hinted at Stevie's wedding performance by wearing Stevie Nicks' shirt to the NBA Finals at Madison Square Garden. There is reports that Stevie Nicks will be performing at the wedding.
0: Performing what?
1: I don't know.
0: Landslide or something?
1: Probably.
2: Took my love, it took it out.
1: There's also a report Tim McGraw will make an appearance and perform. So, a luxury planning wedding estimator estimates that, based on what they have seen, they think it would this estimated cost over $20 million.
0: Well, she made $1 billion on this last tour, so $20 million is just a Coke machine money to her.
1: Last year, the national average for a wedding in America was $36,000. In New York, it was $65,000. She's going to raise that. Taylor and Travis reportedly wanted their wedding in Rhode Island, but decided against it for security reasons. The wedding has stirred a betting frenzy online. Kalshi and Poly Market, they let you bet on anything,
0: yeah,
1: not just sports. It's pretty much been accepted that the wedding is going down at Madison Square Garden. Now there's a new report that's leaked out that alleges the guests still don't know where it will be. Now that might just be trying to throw off the reporters.
0: Hadn't she announced that she rented Madison Square Garden?
1: In a roundabout way, yeah. Haven't announced that. People have just put the math together.
0: Okay.
1: Also, country music fans think Kenny Chesney will be there because he canceled

0: his Las Vegas Sphere performances for July 3rd and 4th. He's doing a residency.
1: Mm-hmm.
0: I mean, that could just be because it's July 4th and he doesn't want to perform. But they're saying it also happens to be Wedding Palooza dates.
1: I understand that there's people who care about this kind of thing. I am not one of them. I can't tell you how little I care about
0: Wedding Palooza
1: and Taylor.
0: Hmm?
1: Couldn't tell you.
0: What are we doing?
1: Huh? We're spending a whole lot of time trying to find diversions, and this is the one for this week.
0: They said that Madison Square Garden makes logistical sense because it is a windowless indoor venue. It is near where Taylor Swift lives, so every element can be controlled. You don't have to worry about security, weather, or paparazzi or disruptions. Plenty of seating, of course. Huh?
1: Yeah. Well, I'm sure the pictures will come from it over the weekend, so we'll all be able to see what happened.
0: The wedding planner, Sonal Shah, told the New York Post that just to rent Madison Square Garden is $2.5
1: million.
0: Huh?
1: Coke machine money, man. That's Slim Jim money to Taylor Swift. Come on. She don't care about that.
0: By the way, don't shortchange him now.
1: Oh, yeah. I mean, the groom has to pay for a lot of stuff, too. So
0: I'm saying he made $12 million just in football salary.
1: Oh, yeah.
0: Much less his podcasts and his advertising and they're all that good stuff.
1: They're a happy, wealthy couple. Yeah.
0: Well, y'all get ready, because whether you like it or not, because, again, me and you, not interested.
1: No.
0: It's all you're going to be seeing for the next week.
1: For the next month.
0: We're going to see it leading up to this. Then it's going to be at least a week talking about it.
1: Yep.
0: So y'all just get ready. At the pool, 4th of July, somebody will bring up Wedding Palooza.
1: Did y'all see the pictures?
0: Y'all get ready. Somebody's bringing it up.
1: Did y'all like that dress she was wearing? That's what all the girls will say.
0: By the way, think about the – I know it's they're used to it, but it's just going to be chaos around there in New York.
1: Well, she's closed streets. You know about that?
0: That's what I'm saying.
1: She's closed the streets that lead up to Madison Square Garden.
0: It's chaos.
1: Yeah.
0: Huh?
1: Yeah.
0: By the way, I'm fascinated on why nobody threw a check at him enough, big enough to broadcast it.
1: Oh, I know.
0: I mean, it's for sure getting filmed.
1: Oh, yeah.
0: You know that.
1: Oh, yeah.
0: But
1: and that film will leak.
0: Think right now if they announce it's going to be live on Amazon, how many people watch?
1: Forget about
0: millions.
1: It. Millions. We'll break Amazon.
0: Yeah.
1: Absolutely.
0: Wedding Palooza Friday. Y'all get ready. That's hopefully the last you'll hear of it, unless just something stupid happens.
1: No, we'll hear about it for another month, and then we'll stop hearing about it finally. Finally.
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1: I'm News 19 meteorologist Ben Smith. We'll be in the mid-90s for this afternoon, the hottest stretch of the season in the forecast for this week. There is a heat advisory with the heat index around 105 for the afternoon. Overnight lows tonight will be in the mid-70s and mid to upper 90s coming up on Tuesday. There may be a few widely scattered showers coming up by the holiday weekend. I'm News 19 meteorologist Ben Smith with your Weather Authority forecast.
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1: We have a big parade every year on the 4th of July. 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There are 500 people in the parade and 500 people who are watching the parade. We have exactly enough people to have a parade. If someone stays home, they're kind of ruining the parade. Here's what I love about the parade is after it's over, nobody leaves. Nobody has anywhere to go. There's only one suitable street in my town for a parade. And when the parade gets out of town, it doesn't know what to do either. And there's this moment of confusion. And then it just flips around and it comes back. And everybody just watches the other side of the parade again.
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1: Stupid News out of Texas this time. There's actually a county in Texas called Real County.
2: Real County.
1: Real County Sheriff Nathan T. Johnson. Does that sound like the sheriff of a county in Texas?
2: Nathan T. Johnson?
1: Doesn't it?
2: Yeah. Oh, Sheriff Nathan T. Johnson here.
1: He has announced on social media that Gracie the giraffe was located about 6:45 in the morning this past Friday on a property 4 miles south of her home, Cedar Hollow Ranch.
2: Cedar Hollow Ranch. Well, I just looked up Real County, Texas. Not one thing is in that county that I've ever heard of in my entire life. The biggest city, Jimbo, is Leakey, Texas.
1: Leakey.
2: They do have Camp Wood there.
1: Do they?
2: Yep.
1: Camp Wood.
2: And the Rawhide Mountains.
1: All right.
2: Move them up. Rawhide.
1: They had to lead a search for Gracie to find where she went since she left her normal ranch that she lived on.
2: Sure.
1: The sheriff posted, quote, early this morning, Vic Jones of Cedar Hollow Ranch, with the help of Jeff Hill from Concho Aviation, were conducting aerial searches, which means they had to get out the helicopter to look for this giraffe.
2: Which is, by the way, very expensive.
1: Very. They found Gracie the giraffe 4 miles south of Cedar Hollow Ranch. They've contacted his veterinarian friend. They're putting a team together to safely capture her and bring her home. He said, she's become fat and happy.
2: Yeah. She lives on a farm.
1: She's doing everything she wanted to do. He said, we're going to have to bring in a team and sedate her so we can move her. She had a, quote, catch me if you can, suckers, attitude.
2: Yeah.
1: Get after it, Gracie.
2: How much fun was she having?
1: Oh, Gracie loved being
2: free. She got to run?
1: Yeah. She's estimated to be 3.5 to 4 years old. She's lived at the ranch with multiple other giraffes since May. So she's sick of that ranch.
2: Hey, what are we doing with giraffes? They don't belong in Texas.
1: Yeah, we're not hunting them or anything.
2: They don't belong in Texas.
1: Is it just they've aged out of the zoo? I mean, this one's only 3.5 years old.
2: They're going to tell us some positive spin.
1: Yeah.
2: We don't need giraffes in Texas.
1: Yeah, Gracie obviously didn't get along with somebody because she busted out of there.
2: The catch me if you can attitude tells me all.
1: Yeah, it does. I'm surprised.
2: She just went, I just want to run on the plains.
1: I'm surprised none of the other ones went with her. They didn't have a pack, like a giraffe pack.
2: See, how did she just get out?
1: Yeah. It's unclear. Uh-huh. They've not released the how. They've just released the good news portion that they've found her.
2: Right.
1: And they're going to now sedate her and bring her back. How? They do not know. Is that hooking her with a net and flying her back? Is that loading her up on a truck? If so, how? Gracie's big. Heavy.
2: Yeah, we're not just walking her back like the dog.
1: Yeah, no.
2: Fat and happy.
1: Yeah, she's fat and happy.
2: Okay, she don't want to go back.
1: No. Whole point was leaving, getting out of them, breaking out of this joint.
2: She was 4 miles away, mm-hmm. Which means she loving it.
1: Busted it out of there. Eating new grass. Tastes different.
2: Literally, the phrase, let her eat.
1: Yeah. Oh, yeah.
2: Let her eat.
1: We'll keep you posted if the updates keep coming in on Gracie's, well-being, welfare. And that is your stupid news out of Texas. Gracie the giraffe is in the process of being back on the ranch that she doesn't want to be on.
2: By the way, how do we know it's Gracie, not another giraffe?
1: I don't think giraffes are native to Texas. I think that's pretty much a safari in Africa sort of animal.

0: Well, I'll tell you this. If there was another one, you can't tell them apart.
1: No, no, they're all the same. All the same, same DNA on all of them.
0: All of them's the same.
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12: I'm News 19 meteorologist Ben Smith. We'll be in the mid-90s for this afternoon, the hottest stretch of the season in the forecast for this week. There is a heat advisory with the heat index around 105 for the afternoon. Overnight lows tonight will be in the mid-70s and mid to upper 90s coming up on Tuesday. There may be a few widely scattered showers coming up by the holiday weekend. I'm News 19 meteorologist Ben Smith with your Weather Authority forecast.
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0: Rocket 95.1, Evanescent, quarter till 10. We are out of here for a Monday show on the 4th of July week. Thank you very much for listening. Thanks for being a part of the show. Thanks for the Tap That apps and jumping in here. We always appreciate it. You guys make the show. So keep that in mind and know that we appreciate it. Have a great rest of your Monday. Have a great 4th of July week. If you're off for the week, hope you're having a great time.
1: 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Germany and Paraguay and Netherlands versus Morocco will be your late game. The two-hour special, Disney Celebrates America, The Pursuit of Happiness, is at 7 o'clock on ABC. Will Reeve and Deborah Roberts. 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
0: Okay.
1: About that. I have no idea who Will Reeve is.
0: No clue.
1: That's what I just figured out.
0: No clue.
1: American Ninja Warrior qualifiers at 8 on NBC. And the series premiere of Adventure Time Side Quest is out on Disney Plus. 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

0: 5, Finger Death Punch, Eye of the Storm on your rock station, Rocket 95.1. And Wallet Hub has put out a list of the 100 best places in the U.S. for 4th of July celebrations. Coming in at number 1, Las Vegas, followed by New York and Orlando. Now, when it comes to the cities that come in dead last, surprisingly, there are a couple of cities in Texas. You got Garland, Texas, came in at 100. That is the worst place, apparently, to celebrate 4th of July. Before that, it was Laredo, Texas. Other cities that are not that great at celebrating the 4th of July, you've got Fort Wayne, Indiana, also Baton Rouge, Louisiana, also Cleveland. On the way for you, Blink 182, also Led Zeppelin and Papa Roach on Rocket 95.1.
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2: I'm News 19 meteorologist Ben Smith. A heat advisory up across the

Tennessee Valley for this afternoon. Highs will be in the mid-90s. Heat index as high as 105 for the afternoon. It'll be even hotter on Tuesday. Highs in the mid to upper 90s. The heat index as high as 107 to 109 for the afternoon. There may be a few widely scattered showers developing by the holiday weekend, but not that big a deal for the 4th of July. I'm News 19 meteorologist Ben Smith with your Weather Authority forecast.

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3: From the WHNT News 19 Weather Authority, here is your latest forecast.
4: I'm News 19 meteorologist Ben Smith. A heat advisory up across the Tennessee Valley for this afternoon. Highs will be in the mid-90s. Heat index as high as 105 for the afternoon. It'll be even hotter on Tuesday. Highs in the mid to upper 90s. The heat index as high as 107 to 109 for the afternoon. There may be a few widely scattered showers developing by the holiday weekend, but not that big a deal for the 4th of July. I'm News 19 meteorologist Ben Smith with your Weather Authority forecast.
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0: 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I'm Shay Fox, and a study ranked this year's 11 U.S. World Cup venues from best to worst for fans. And some of the things that they looked at: beer and water prices, hotel rates, temperatures, crime rates, even mosquito risk. So coming in at number one, it is Gillette Stadium in Foxborough, Massachusetts. This is apparently the best stadium for fan experience. That was followed by Arrowhead Stadium in Kansas City, Missouri, and Mercedes-Benz Stadium in Atlanta, Georgia, came in at number three. On the way for you, I've got Metallica, also Papa Roach on Rocket 95.1.
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2: This is not headline news. Madonna says she no longer wants to pose nude. So yes, she reads our comments. Gary Busey turns 82 today. Somehow. A Michigan woman pled guilty to using her lady area to sneak a bottle of wine into a prison. Don't ask where she kept the corkscrew. Tom Holland says some of the wildest fan theories about the new Spider-Man movie are true, especially the one about it being a cynical cash grab. And scientists say humans and apes laugh the same way, just not at anything produced by Byron Allen. This is not headline news.
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1: From the WHNT News 19 Weather Authority, here is your latest forecast.
2: I'm News 19 meteorologist Ben Smith. A heat advisory up across the Tennessee Valley for this afternoon. Highs will be in the mid-90s. Heat index as high as 105 for the afternoon. It'll be even hotter on Tuesday. Highs in the mid to upper 90s. The heat index as high as 107 to 109 for the afternoon. There may be a few widely scattered showers developing by the holiday weekend, but not that big a deal for the 4th of July. I'm News 19 meteorologist Ben Smith with your Weather Authority forecast.
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2: I'm News 19 meteorologist Ben Smith. A heat advisory up across the Tennessee Valley for this afternoon. Highs will be in the mid-90s. Heat index as high as 105 for the afternoon. It'll be even hotter on Tuesday. Highs in the mid to upper 90s. The heat index as high as 107 to 109 for the afternoon. There may be a few widely scattered showers developing by the holiday weekend, but not that big a deal for the 4th of July. I'm News 19 meteorologist Ben Smith with your Weather Authority forecast.
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1: This is not headline news. Madonna says she no longer wants to pose nude. So yes, she reads our comments. Gary Busey turns 82 today. Somehow. A Michigan woman pled guilty to using her lady area to sneak a bottle of wine into a prison. Don't ask where she kept the corkscrew. Tom Holland says some of the wildest fan theories about the new Spider-Man movie are true, especially the one about it being a cynical cash grab. And scientists say humans and apes laugh the same way, just not at anything produced by Byron Allen. This is not headline news.
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1: From the WHNT News 19 Weather Authority, here is your latest forecast.
2: I'm News 19 meteorologist Ben Smith. A heat advisory up across the Tennessee Valley for this afternoon. Highs will be in the mid-90s. Heat index as high as 105 for the afternoon. It'll be even hotter on Tuesday. Highs in the mid to upper 90s. The heat index as high as 107 to 109 for the afternoon. There may be a few widely scattered showers developing by the holiday weekend, but not that big a deal for the 4th of July. I'm News 19 meteorologist Ben Smith with your Weather Authority forecast.
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0: Architects, Broken Mirror on your rock station, Rocket 95.1. I'm Shay Fox. Thank you so much for hanging out. Have yourself a great rest of your day, and I'll be back with you again tomorrow morning at 10 right here on Rocket 95.1.
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2: This is not headline news. Madonna says she no longer wants to pose nude. So yes, she reads our comments. Gary Busey turns 82 today. Somehow. A Michigan woman pled guilty to using her lady area to sneak a bottle of wine into a prison. Don't ask where she kept the corkscrew. Tom Holland says some of the wildest fan theories about the new Spider-Man movie are true. Especially the one about it being a cynical cash grab. And scientists say humans and apes laugh the same way. Just not at anything produced by Byron Allen. This is not headline news.
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0: 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I'm Josie. Hello there. Hope you had a wonderful weekend. Hope you survived. Didn't burn your hand on the steering wheel. Didn't burn your butt on the seat. Didn't get yourself branded by the seatbelt buckle. It's going to be worse this week. Today is National Hug Holiday. Oh, Hug Holiday. Yeah, let me mention that. Because I feel like you could take this one of two ways. Now, if you are a non-hugging kind of person, and people always want to hug you, and you're like, oh, thank you. You could just like, no. It's a hug holiday. No touchy. However, if you are a hugger, you can embrace the day and each other, hug it out, back slaps, cuddles, whatever the situation calls for. But just know, it's going to be real sweaty out there. Got a tray on the way, Foo Fighters. Highly suspect after this on Rocket 95.1.
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9: I'm News 19 meteorologist Ben Smith. A heat advisory up across the Tennessee Valley for this afternoon. Highs will be in the mid-90s. Heat index as high as 105 for the afternoon. It'll be even hotter on Tuesday. Highs in the mid to upper 90s. The heat index as high as 107 to 109 for the afternoon. There may be a few widely scattered showers developing by the holiday weekend, but not that big a deal for the 4th of July. I'm News 19 meteorologist Ben Smith with your Weather Authority forecast.
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1: This is not headline news. Madonna says she no longer wants to pose nude. So yes, she reads our comments. Gary Busey turns 82 today. Somehow. A Michigan woman pled guilty to using her lady area to sneak a bottle of wine into a prison. Don't ask where she kept the corkscrew. Tom Holland says some of the wildest fan theories about the new Spider-Man movie are true, especially the one about it being a cynical cash grab. And scientists say humans and apes laugh the same way, just not at anything produced by Byron Allen. This is not headline news.
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Rocket 95.1. I'm Josie. Have you combed the desert yet? Have you celebrated in the proper way yet? Today is Mel Brooks' 100th birthday. I am a huge fan. When I would stay with my grandparents during the summer, they had three movies. One was an opera called The Magic Flute. One was The Three Amigos. And one was Young Frankenstein. So if you choose to celebrate, hey, what's your favorite today? Spaceballs. History of the World Part 1. Maybe it's Blazing Saddles. I will note this, though. When Mel Brooks did get his star on the Walk of Fame in 2004, you know when you're pressing your hands into the concrete, he made sure to wear a prosthetic finger so that he would have 11 of them for funsies. May the Schwartz be with you.

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14: I'm News 19 Certified Chief Meteorologist Danielle Dozier. A Weather Authority impact day in effect the rest of the week as we track the high heat and high humidity. The heat index values will likely range between 105 and 110 degrees through the rest of the week. Mostly clear skies expected overnight tonight with temperatures down in the mid-70s with winds that will be calm and variable tomorrow. We're looking at north-northeast winds around 5 miles per hour with a mix of sun and clouds and highs in the upper 90s. I'm Certified Chief Meteorologist Danielle Dozier with your Weather Authority forecast.
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0: Rocket 95.1, I'm Josie. I was noticing that in addition to today being National Hug Holiday, it is Waffle Iron Day, which the inside of the waffle iron is always clean, right? Because of the nonstick surfaces. I spray mine with Pam first, but you cannot get the stuff off the outside. And I don't mean when the batter goes out just a little bit over the edges. I mean that stuff that accumulates, that Dawn doesn't touch, and bleach. It doesn't even care. It shakes it off like it was nothing. I heard something called crud cutter works. Perhaps some of you have heard of that. I haven't tried it yet because you can find them cheap enough to where I'll just throw the whole thing out. I ain't going to spend my life like that. Trying to I'll get 10 more dollars and I will go buy me a new waffle iron. But it is waffle day and it is outdoor equipment maintenance day. So good luck with your lawnmower, your pressure washer. You know they ain't going to work. Maybe you sweet talk them. Maybe you do the percussive maintenance. Maybe they'll be good to you. Got Evanescence on the way. Beastie Boys after this on Rocket 95.1.
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0: Is there a problem?
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1: All right, it is time for the 5 o'clock double shot on the anniversary of the release of Slipknot's debut album. So what we're going to do is we're going to listen to a song from the first album and one from the most recent album, The End So Far. The sound has changed a lot. So we're going to see. We're going to compare first to last. First one up is Wait and Bleed on Rocket 95.1.

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I'm Josie, wrapping up a 5 o'clock double shot of Slipknot because it is the anniversary of the release of their debut album, and the sound has changed a lot over the years. I'm not really surprised by the direction he went in, though, because Corey has said over and over again that his favorite song that he would ever cover would be Wood by Alice in Chains. So we got a little grungy these days, I see. Right now, Breaking Benjamin, Something Wicked on Rocket 95.1.

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1: This is not headline news. Madonna says she no longer wants to pose nude. So yes, she reads our comments. Gary Busey turns 82 today. Somehow. A Michigan woman pled guilty to using her lady area to sneak a bottle of wine into a prison. Don't ask where she kept the corkscrew. Tom Holland says some of the wildest fan theories about the new Spider-Man movie are true, especially the one about it being a cynical cash grab. And scientists say humans and apes laugh the same way, just not at anything produced by Byron Allen. This is not headline news.
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8: I'm News 19 Certified Chief Meteorologist Danielle Dozier. A Weather Authority impact day in effect the rest of the week as we track the high heat and high humidity. The heat index values will likely range between 105 and 110 degrees through the rest of the week. Mostly clear skies expected overnight tonight with temperatures down in the mid-70s with winds that will be calm and variable. Tomorrow, we're looking at north-northeast winds around 5 miles per hour with a mix of sun and clouds and highs in the upper 90s. I'm Certified Chief

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1: This is not headline news. Madonna says she no longer wants to pose nude. So yes, she reads our comments. Gary Busey turns 82 today. Somehow. A Michigan woman pled guilty to using her lady area to sneak a bottle of wine into a prison. Don't ask where she kept the corkscrew. Tom Holland says some of the wildest fan theories about the new Spider-Man movie are true, especially the one about it being a cynical cash grab. And scientists say humans and apes laugh the same way, just not at anything produced by Byron Allen. This is not headline news.
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0: 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From the WHNT News 19 Weather Authority, here is your latest forecast.
1: I'm News 19 Certified Chief Meteorologist Danielle Dozier. A Weather Authority impact day in effect the rest of the week as we track the high heat and high humidity. The heat index values will likely range between 105 and 110 degrees through the rest of the week. Mostly clear skies expected overnight tonight with temperatures down in the mid-70s with winds that will be calm and variable. Tomorrow, we're looking at north-northeast winds around 5 miles per hour with a mix of sun and clouds and highs in the upper 90s. I'm Certified Chief Meteorologist Danielle Dozier with your Weather Authority forecast.
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0: Rocket 95.1. I'm Josie, and now for something completely different. Speaking of sugar, Tic Tacs are named after the sound their container makes. Before the rebrand, they were only known as Refreshing Mints. Would you care for one? But in 1970, one of their enterprising employees wanted to rename it by the sound, the Tic Tac sound it makes when you open and close the container. Now, I have read on the internet somewhere, I don't know if this is according to the company, that little oval on the inside of the lid of the Tic Tac is to dispense one single Tic Tac. I don't think that's true, or maybe it is, because it feels designed to make me pour out the whole box and have to buy another one. Also, the orange Tic Tacs are not mints at all. They are just delicious orange candy, and I could eat the whole box. Got Three Doors Down coming up. Red Hot Chili Peppers after this on Rocket 95.1.
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